0: Canzoni d'amore. 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
1: 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Stay and let me look at you. It's been so long I hardly knew you.

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1: I heard people say that too much of anything is not good for you, baby.
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1: But I don't know about that. There's many times that we love, we share love. Doesn't seem to me like it's enough.